0: 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That's 800-797-7167. 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

And I don't know who else needs this information, but I definitely do. 5 ways to resist the urge to keep looking at your phone. It has a hold on us. It does. And we'll talk about how to detach coming up next.

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1: And let's get into it. Five ways to resist the urge to keep looking at your phone. Do I need this? Yes. Will I do these? Debatable. Number one, ask why you're picking up your phone. Many people reach for their phones to cope with stress, boredom,

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Let's go. I'm about to show my doctors, love freak, how the, is that your man? 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

What up, guys? It's Johnny Cage. Thanks for checking out the Newtown Workout on Mix 92.7. While this mix is live, I'm also streaming live on TikTok at KAGE_915. So log on and join me in the studio. And don't forget to say hi. And as always, say hi to your mom for me.

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Money really all that we fiendin' for. I'm doing things they ain't seen before. 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Fall off what? 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Called your bluff, better cite the source. 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

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To any that talk to him and they in love, just make sure you hide your little sister from him. They tell me Chubb's the only one that get your hand-me-downs and party at the party playing with his nose now. And Baka got a weird case, why is he around? Certified lover boys, certified pedophiles. Wop, wop, wop, wop, wop, that boom up. Wop, wop, wop, wop, wop, I'ma do my stuff. Why you trolling like a, ain't you tired? Trying to strike a chord and it's probably A minor.